0: team.
1: On arrival, we had a large section of the chip pile underneath the galleyway on fire. We did have some structural fire in the galleyway itself.
0: Richard added that the staff of Miller Western was instrumental in helping the fire department set up and knock down the fire within the hour. He says there were no injuries and the cause is still being investigated. However, the fire department believes the cause of the fire could have been a mechanical malfunction from the galley's conveyor belt. 100 Mile House RCMP continue to investigate a couple of shoplifting incidents that occurred at the same business days apart. Sergeant Brian Lamb says on June 19th, a male and female entered the store on McDermott Road, and the male was observed on surveillance, taking numerous power tools and other items, then leaving the store. On June 28th, Lamb says RCMP received a report from the same location where the male and female had returned and stole several items. He says the male was approached by staff, where he then produced a knife and made threats. Lamb says the couple fled in a newer gray Honda CRV with Ontario license plates. A photo of the male can be found on My Caribou Now, and anyone who may recognize this person is asked to call 100 Mile House RCMP. If seen, do not approach this individual and to call police immediately. The Quesnel Volunteer Fire Department was called to an early structure fire this morning. Fire Chief Ron Richard has the details.
2: The Quesnel Fire Department was called 2 a.m. for a structure fire at the 130 Malcolm Drive apartment building. Upon arrival, we had a fire inside of an apartment building on the first floor.
0: Richard says with the help of tenants from the apartment building, the fire department was able to knock the fire out quickly. He also says the fire department had been called to the same apartment building and same apartment suite at 3 a.m. on Sunday, which only had minor damage in that incident. There were no injuries in both incidents. Richard says the fire department is still investigating the causes of these fires, but they are deeming them suspicious at this time. Williams Lake set two weather records for the month of June. Environment Canada meteorologist Brian Proctor says the average temperature was 14.5 degrees and the norm is 13.4, making it the fifth warmest. He says Quesnel was slightly warmer, averaging 15.4 degrees and the norm is 14.7. The other record set by the Lake City last month was for the amount of precipitation received, which Proctor says it was drier than normal.
3: They reported 20.6 millimeters of precip at the airport. The normal precipitation is 65.9. It's the seventh driest in the period of record for them, with records going back to 1961.
0: Quesnel received twice as much rain. Proctor says they recorded 49.1 millimeters in June, and the normal amount is 63.3, which is almost 78% of normal for precipitation. In sports, at the Men's World Cup Soccer Round of 16, Argentina came back to defeat Egypt 3-2, and Colombia lost to Switzerland on penalties and will face Argentina in the quarterfinal match. Environment Canada's yellow air quality warning continues to be in effect for the Chilcotin as well as the 100 Mile House area, as smoke is causing or expected to cause poor air quality and reduced visibility. Caribou weather for tonight: Quesnel, Williams Lake, mainly cloudy, chance of showers, risk of thunderstorms before morning, fog patches developing overnight, wind gusting to 50, but becoming light near midnight and a low of 10. 100 Mile House, mainly cloudy, hazy early evening, wind gusting to 40, becoming light near midnight and a low of 10. Tomorrow, Williams Lake and Quesnel, fog patches dissipating in the morning, then a mix of sun and cloud, 30% chance of showers in the morning with risk of thunderstorms, wind gusting to 50 near noon and a high of 20. 100 Mile House, mainly sunny, wind gusting to 50 in the morning and a high of 23. 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
6: As your workday may be over, we've got the soundtrack to finish your day strong. Strap in. This is the Drive at 5 on the go.

That was live all over you on your drive at 5. Hey, it's Nick. You're listening to The GOAT. And coming up in around 7 minutes, you're going to hear a song by this Canadian band. And you're going to find out why they're on their fifth record label. Yeah, their fifth. Wow. But first, here is Saskatchewan rock band The Sheepdogs. Nobody But You on The GOAT.

0: That was The Odds, someone who's cool on your drive at five on the GOAT. Hey, it's Nick, and The Odds, well, they're on their fifth record label, and that just makes them sound like an unstable band that can't keep a record label, but that couldn't be more wrong. They're an amazing band, and at the beginning, they were with a record label called Zoo, but then after it was absorbed into other labels, and then they were shuffled to Elektra and Warner. So there you go, three record labels right there. Then they went on hiatus, and then they rebranded and got back together in 2007, and they joined this Canadian indie label, Pheromone Records. And then after, when they resecured the legal rights to the name Odds, they then went with the American indie label, Second Motion Records. And yeah, that's a pretty cool history, eh? Look, as long as we still get more music from them, it doesn't really matter what label they're with.
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0: Hey, it's Nick with your 2020 weather on the GOAT. You know, if you're in Hundred Mile or in the Chilcotin, you're under an air quality warning right now. So if you have asthma, you might want to wear a mask or stay indoors and just keep your windows closed too, so you don't have to worry about that campfire-y, smoky smell getting all over your furniture and into your house. We are sitting at 22 degrees tonight. We're falling down to 10. Maybe a thunderstorm. Fingers crossed we don't get it because we don't want to spark any fires. And tomorrow we are going to be climbing all the way up to 20. Maybe some rain. Maybe a thunderstorm in the afternoon.
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7: 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This is the Drive 5 on the

might be cute and fuzzy, but keep dog food for the dogs. Be sure to store all pet food indoors to keep bears out of the doghouse. A bear safety message from the goat.

0: That was Kaleo, Rock and Roller, On the Goat. Hey, it's Nick hanging out with you on your drive at 5. And by the way, did you know that Kaleo is from Iceland? Yes. But they sound so North American. It is just so confusing. Well, that's because frontman JJ Julius' son, he drew all of his musical inspiration from 1950s and 1970s American rock and 1930s Delta blues. And when the band made it big in Iceland, they moved to the U.S. They recorded their breakout album, AB, in Nashville, and now they live in Austin. You know, even though things are going very well for them, and they're an amazing band, so I wish them so much success, and they're already successful already. A part of me wishes that they could have given us more Icelandic music. Like, don't get me wrong, Kaleo's Rock and Roller and all their other music is great, but them being from Iceland is just so wild. But if their song sounded a little more Icelandic, it would be really interesting. Do you agree? Text me at 250-398-CFFM.
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2: Last time, I talked about how the weight of a vinyl record doesn't necessarily impact the quality of how it sounds. Okay, so what about rotational speed? Some people swear that 45 RPM records sound better than those that rotate at 33 and a third. This is true if you're talking about 12-inch records. Because the record spins faster, the stylus travels through more grooves per second. This means that the wiggles the stylus makes are more spread out, meaning that they're easier to track. Think of it in terms of the resolution of an audio file. Something that is encoded at 320 kilobits per second will sound better than the same song encoded at 128. This explains why bands like Radiohead have released albums as two slabs of 45 RPM vinyl instead of just one that spins at 33 and a third. More next time.
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0: That was Saint Asonia, Above It All. You know, if that song sounds pretty similar to something from 3 Days Grace, that's because Adam Gontier, I've heard his last name said so many times, like I can't even figure out which one is the right way. He left 3 Days Grace, started Saint Asonia, but then he rejoined 3 Days Grace in 2024. So Saint Asonia is on hiatus. That's it for me. I'm Nick. I hope you have a great rest of your Tuesday, and I'll see you tomorrow.
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1: Good evening, I'm Pat Matthews. The BC Nurses Union says members are reporting intimidation from employers since nurses began job action. The union said last Thursday nurses across the province would be refusing unnecessary overtime and any non-nursing duties. Picket lines were also launched today outside Vancouver General Hospital. BCNU President Adrian Geer says the union has received more than 1,400 reports alleging bullying and intimidation from employers.
2: You know, so managers are going around saying, like, you're going to get fired. I'm going to report you to the college. You must do this. If you don't do it, like, I'm reporting you.
1: The Health Employers Association of BC says it has asked the union for information about alleged incidents and has committed to following up about any concerns. The Quesnel Fire Department responded to an open-air fire at Quesnel River Pulp. Fire Chief Ron Richards says the department got the call at around 11:40 for a chip pile fire that was underneath a galley conveyor belt.
3: Miller Western staff was instrumental in knocking the fire down quickly. When we arrived, we assisted, and with a combined effort, we were able to knock the fire down and have it under control within the hour.
1: Richard says no one was harmed in the incident, and the incident was isolated enough that the mill did not have to shut down. He adds the fire is believed to have been caused by a mechanical malfunction in the conveyor belt. However, the cause is still being investigated. An investigation by 100 Mile House RCMP into two reported shoplifting incidents days apart at the same business continues. On June 19th, Sergeant Brian Lamb says a male and female entered a store on McDermott Road, and the male was observed on surveillance taking numerous power tools and other items, then leaving the store. On June 28th, Lamb says they received a report from the same business where the male and female had returned and stole several items. When approached by staff, Lamb says the male produced a knife and made threats. The couple fled in a newer gray Honda Civic with Ontario license plates. A photo of the male can be found on My Caribou Now, and police ask anyone who may recognize this person to call 100 Mile House RCMP. Do not approach this person if seen, and call police immediately. The Quesnel Fire Department were called to a fire in an apartment earlier this morning. Fire Chief Ron Richards says the fire department was called to a fire at Malcolm Drive at around 2 a.m., where an apartment on the first floor was engulfed in flames. Richard says with the help of some tenants of the building, crews were able to put the fire out quickly and there were no injuries. He says this is the second time this week the fire department had a call to this apartment.
4: We actually were called to the same address on Sunday morning at 3 a.m. for the same apartment, same kind of situation, but there was minor damage at that point.
1: Richard says the fire department is still investigating the causes of both fires, and at this time they are considering it suspicious. Caribou weather, Quesnel and Williams Lake, mainly cloudy, chance of showers, risk of thunderstorms before morning, fog patches developing overnight, wind gusting to 50, but becoming light near midnight and a low of 10. For 100 Mile House, mainly cloudy, hazy, early evening, wind gusting to 40, becoming light near midnight and a low of 10. For tomorrow, Quesnel, Williams Lake, fog patches dissipating in the morning, then a mix of sun and cloud. 30% chance of showers in the morning with risk of thunderstorms. Wind gusting to 50 near noon and a high of 20. 100 Mile House, mainly sunny. Wind gusting to 50 in the morning and a high of 23. 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
1: Good evening, I'm Pat Matthews. The BC Nurses Union says members are reporting intimidation from employers since nurses began job action. The union said last Thursday nurses across the province would be refusing unnecessary overtime and any non-nursing duties. Picket lines were also launched today outside Vancouver General Hospital. BCNU President Adrian Gear says the union has received more than 1,400 reports alleging bullying and intimidation from employers.
2: You know, so managers are going around saying, like, you're going to get fired. I'm going to report you to the college. You must do this. If you don't do it, like, I'm reporting you.
1: The Health Employers Association of BC says it has asked the union for information about alleged incidents and has committed to following up about any concerns. The Quesnel Fire Department responded to an open-air fire at Quesnel River Pulp. Fire Chief Ron Richards says the department got the call at around 11:40 for a chip pile fire that was underneath a galley conveyor belt.
3: Miller Western staff was instrumental in knocking the fire down quickly. When we arrived, we assisted, and with a combined effort, we were able to knock the fire down and have it under control within the hour.
1: Richard says no one was harmed in the incident, and the incident was isolated enough that the mill did not have to shut down. He adds the fire is believed to have been caused by a mechanical malfunction in the conveyor belt. However, the cause is still being investigated. An investigation by 100 Mile House RCMP into two reported shoplifting incidents days apart at the same business continues. On June 19th, Sergeant Brian Lamb says a male and female entered a store on McDermott Road, and the male was observed on surveillance taking numerous power tools and other items, then leaving the store. On June 28th, Lamb says they received a report from the same business where the male and female had returned and stole several items. When approached by staff, Lamb says the male produced a knife and made threats. The couple fled in a newer gray Honda Civic with Ontario license plates. A photo of the male can be found on My Caribou Now, and police ask anyone who may recognize this person to call 100 Mile House RCMP. Do not approach this person if seen, and call police immediately. The Quesnel Fire Department were called to a fire in an apartment earlier this morning. Fire Chief Ron Richards says the fire department was called to a fire at Malcolm Drive at around 2 a.m., where an apartment on the first floor was engulfed in flames. Richards says with the help of some tenants of the building, crews were able to put the fire out quickly and there were no injuries. He says this is the second time this week the fire department had a call to this apartment.
4: We actually were called to the same address on Sunday morning at 3 a.m. for the same apartment, same kind of situation, but there was minor damage at that point.
1: Richard says the fire department is still investigating the causes of both fires, and at this time they are considering it suspicious. Caribou weather, Quesnel and Williams Lake, mainly cloudy, chance of showers, risk of thunderstorms before morning, fog patches developing overnight, wind gusting to 50, but becoming light near midnight and a low of 10. For 100 Mile House, mainly cloudy, hazy, early evening, wind gusting to 40, becoming light near midnight and a low of 10. For tomorrow, Quesnel, Williams Lake, fog patches dissipating in the morning, then a mix of sun and cloud. 30% chance of showers in the morning with risk of thunderstorms. Wind gusting to 50 near noon and a high of 20. 100 Mile House, mainly sunny. Wind gusting to 50 in the morning and a high of 23. 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
4: What we've got here is failure to communicate. Some men you just can't reach. So you get what we had here last week, which is the way he wants it. Well, he gets it. I don't like it.

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1: Good evening, I'm Pat Matthews. The BC Nurses Union says members are reporting intimidation from employers since nurses began job action. The union said last Thursday nurses across the province would be refusing unnecessary overtime and any non-nursing duties. Picket lines were also launched today outside Vancouver General Hospital. BCNU President Adrian Gear says the union has received more than 1,400 reports alleging bullying and intimidation from employers.
2: You know, so managers are going around saying, like, you're going to get fired. I'm going to report you to the college. You must do this. If you don't do it, like, I'm reporting you.
1: The Health Employers Association of BC says it has asked the union for information about alleged incidents and has committed to following up about any concerns. The Quesnel Fire Department responded to an open-air fire at Quesnel River Pulp. Fire Chief Ron Richards says the department got the call at around 11:40 for a chip pile fire that was underneath a galley conveyor belt.
3: Miller Western staff was instrumental in knocking the fire down quickly. When we arrived, we assisted, and with a combined effort, we were able to knock the fire down and have it under control within the hour.
1: Richard says no one was harmed in the incident, and the incident was isolated enough that the mill did not have to shut down. He adds the fire is believed to have been caused by a mechanical malfunction in the conveyor belt. However, the cause is still being investigated. An investigation by 100 Mile House RCMP into two reported shoplifting incidents days apart at the same business continues. On June 19th, Sergeant Brian Lamb says a male and female entered a store on McDermott Road, and the male was observed on surveillance taking numerous power tools and other items, then leaving the store. On June 28th, Lamb says they received a report from the same business where the male and female had returned and stole several items. When approached by staff, Lamb says the male produced a knife and made threats. The couple fled in a newer gray Honda Civic with Ontario license plates. A photo of the male can be found on My Caribou Now, and police ask anyone who may recognize this person to call 100 Mile House RCMP. Do not approach this person if seen, and call police immediately. The Quesnel Fire Department were called to a fire in an apartment earlier this morning. Fire Chief Ron Richards says the fire department was called to a fire at Malcolm Drive at around 2 a.m., where an apartment on the first floor was engulfed in flames. Richard says with the help of some tenants of the building, crews were able to put the fire out quickly and there were no injuries. He says this is the second time this week the fire department had a call to this apartment.
4: We actually were called to the same address on Sunday morning at 3 a.m. for the same apartment, same kind of situation, but there was minor damage at that point.
1: Richard says the fire department is still investigating the causes of both fires, and at this time they are considering it suspicious. Caribou weather, Quesnel and Williams Lake mainly cloudy, chance of showers, risk of thunderstorms before morning, fog patches developing overnight, wind gusting to 50, but becoming light near midnight and a low of 10. For 100 Mile House, mainly cloudy, hazy, early evening, wind gusting to 40, becoming light near midnight and a low of 10. For tomorrow, Quesnel, Williams Lake, fog patches dissipating in the morning, then a mix of sun and cloud. 30% chance of showers in the morning with risk of thunderstorms. Wind gusting to 50 near noon and a high of 20. 100 Mile House, mainly sunny. Wind gusting to 50 in the morning and a high of 23. 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
1: Good morning, I'm Dale Taylor. The North Cabra Joint Advisory Committee has approved a capital budget amendment to fix the brine header at the West Fraser Center in Quesnel. Jeff Norburn, the Director of Community Services with the city, says it can be done without impacting the budget by delaying a roof repair project at the arena.
2: The repair to the brine header system is considered a higher priority because there is a risk that if the brine header repairs are not undertaken this year, we could experience a catastrophic failure of the system, which would result in the loss of the ice, weeks of closure, and expensive emergency repairs.
1: Norburn noted that there were several leaks during the ice season in 2026 that had to be repaired. He said that they believed that the leaks were the result of fluctuations in temperature, causing a retraction that resulted in a failure at the glued connections on the main header. Norbert added that the proposed solution is to upgrade the PVC glued connections to allow for movement caused by temperature fluctuations. The roof repair project will now be in the 2027 capital budget. An investigation by the 100-mile RCMP into two reported shoplifting incidents days apart of the same business continues. June 19th, Sergeant Brian Lamb says a male and female entered a store on McDermott Road, and the male was observed on surveillance taking numerous power tools and other items, then leaving the store. On June 28th, Lamb says they received a report from the same business where the male and female had returned and stole several items. When approached by staff, Lamb says the male produced a knife and made threats. The couple fled in a newer gray Honda Civic with Ontario license plates. A photo of the male can be found on our website, and police ask anyone who may recognize this person to contact the 100-mile RCMP. Do not approach this person if seen and call police immediately. Maverick Turnbull, a Prince George boy who captured the hearts of the community and beyond, has lost his battle with cancer. He was just 3 years old. His family stated in a Facebook post that Maverick died Monday night at Canuck Place with both his mom and his dad by his side. Father Derek Turnbull said just prior to his death that the family has been overwhelmed with the support that they've received.
3: The community support's been absolutely incredible. Seeing all these hockey players come together and people opening lemonade stands for Maverick, just supporting our family and talking about his story. I never would have imagined that his story would have gotten so big.
1: The family says there'll be a celebration of life for Maverick in Prince George at one of the hockey rinks at a date to be determined. In sports, at the World Cup yesterday, Argentina beat Egypt 3-2. Argentina trailed 2-0 before scoring three late goals for the win. In Vancouver, Switzerland and Colombia played to a 0-0 tie, and Switzerland won the game 4-3 in a penalty shootout to advance to the quarterfinals against Argentina Saturday night. Major League Baseball, Toronto beat San Francisco 9-3. Toronto plays in San Francisco this afternoon at 12:45. Get news alerts direct to your inbox. 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I'm Dale Taylor.

0: Caribou Chilcone weather today begins with a yellow warning for air quality for 100 Mile House and the Chilcotin. Smoke is causing or expected to cause poor air quality and reduced visibility. During a wildfire, smoke conditions can change quickly over short distances and can vary considerably hour by hour. Today's forecast, fog dissipating this morning, then a mix of sun and cloud. Windy, gusting to 50 near noon with a high of 20. Tonight, becoming cloudy, 60% chance of showers overnight. Windy, gusting to 40 with a low of 9. Tomorrow, a mix of sun and cloud, 30% chance of showers in the morning. Windy, gusting to 40 in the afternoon. The high tomorrow, 21. In the Caribou right now, Quesnel 11, Williams Lake 15, 100 Mile 13.
1: Well, that's the end of another hour of Great Rock.
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This is The GOAT. That's Third Eye Blind and Semi-Charmed Life. How are you doing this morning? I'm Dale Taylor. It's a nice-looking one in most areas of the Caribou this morning. Could be a little bit smoky in the South Caribou. We did have that yellow warning for air quality. Boy, did you see the video that I posted last night that was from Kamloops? Dustin Phillips shot a little bit of a video of Kamloops, and it was about 7 o'clock in the evening, where it would normally be pretty light out. Boy, it was pretty dark because of all of the smoke that was coming into the area. It was not good at all. So if you didn't have a look at it, go and have a look at our GOAT Facebook page. Just scroll down a little bit. Be able to see that video from Dustin Phillips in Kamloops last night. It was quite incredible. Let's keep on with the music. Making its way towards 10 minutes after 6 on a Wednesday with Nickelback.

0: Bye.
1: That is the Pretty Reckless. Going to be opening up for AC/DC when they're in Vancouver coming up next month. If you like to go and see some live music, how about coming up this weekend on Sunday? Lone Butte Rocks is going to be taking over on Highway 24. It is going to be a very busy place coming up this weekend. A lot of stuff on the go with a ton of partners like the Lone Butte Fire Department, the Lone Butte Sporting Goods Place, Iron Horse Pub, Lone Butte Historical Association. On stage, Cross Parallel. They've got the Caribou Bob Band, Tracy Lynn. Tracy Lynn does stuff all over the place, so she's going to be there. And there's going to be a lot of stuff to do at the beer gardens, the food trucks, the silent auctions, the fire department exhibit, the Liberty Horse demonstration, and a giant 50-50 draw. It is their one big festival in Lone Butte, and it's on the way Sunday this weekend. Gets going at 10, wraps up at around 4. So if you're going to be doing stuff in 100 Mile House for hot July nights, you still got time to be able to take in Lone Butte Rocks this weekend, Sunday.

Well, that was interesting. Hey, Kay, taking a look at what's going on for our weather. The 2020 weather today says we do have a yellow warning for air quality, and that's for 100 Mile House and the Chilcotin. You got to keep that in mind if you're going to be doing anything outdoors, because the air quality is not going to be the best. Smoke is causing or expected to cause poor air quality and reduced visibility. That's what's going on for our weather. A high today, 23 degrees, mix of sun and cloud. Chance of showers tonight is 60% with a low of 9 degrees. We're getting closer to news time this morning. Oh, yeah, the Trans-Canada Highway in the canyon is closed at Boston Bar because of the wildfire situation. I'll get an item up on our GOAT Facebook page about that. In the meantime, here's Volbeat on the GOATs. Wait a minute.

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1: Good morning, I'm Dale Taylor. The North Cambria Joint Advisory Committee is switching priorities when it comes to repairs at the West Fraser Center in Quesnel. A roof repair project has been kicked down the road to make way for the much-needed repair of the brine header. Jeff Norburn, the Director of Community Services, noted at last night's meeting that not repairing it this year could result in a catastrophic failure in the system, which would result in the loss of the ice and weeks of closure. He said that there were several leaks during the ice season and that they believed that they were caused by fluctuations in temperature that resulted in a retraction and a failure at the glued connections on the main header.
2: The proposed solution is to upgrade the PVC glued connections that are currently failing with Victaulic mechanical connections. These connections feature bolted grooved fittings and include a coupling that allows for expansion, contraction, and seismic movement.
1: Norburn said the roof repair project couldn't be completed this year anyway because of complications that were discovered, specifically cracking and surface deterioration in several concrete blocks along the exterior of the wall adjacent to the pool. He said that there was no immediate risk to the structural integrity of the building, adding that staff will present a revised project addressing these concerns in the 2027 capital budget. Repairs to the brine header are estimated to cost $92,000. The roof repair project was for $150,000, so there's no net impact on the budget as a result of the amendment. The Quesnel Ambassador Leadership Program is hosting a showcase and award ceremony this weekend. First up is the showcase tonight. Society member Sierra Cook says the seven candidates will be doing a speech and showing off their various talents tonight. That'll be followed by the award ceremony tomorrow night.
3: That's when we present all of our candidates with their completion awards, but also acknowledge the different people that have really excelled in different areas. So we have speech awards, presentation awards, interview awards, all sorts of things. And then, of course, it culminates with the naming of our new team, our 2026 Quesnel Ambassadors.
1: The seven candidates are Jane Agbogi and Danielle Agbogi, Nora Aziz, Katie Singer, Sorsha McMillan, Sophie Denis, and Abigail Russell. Both events start at 7 o'clock at the Chuck Mobley Theater at Coraloo Secondary School. BC is pursuing legal action against artificial intelligence company OpenAI related to February's mass shooting in Tumbler Ridge. The company has said employees raised concerns about the suspect's interactions with ChatGPT months before the shooting and decided not to alert police. Attorney General Nikki Sharma says the province has retained legal counsel in California and BC to explore options to recover costs related to the tragedy.
4: When there are serious concerns that opportunities to prevent harm were missed, we as a government have the responsibility to act.
1: Six children and two women were killed at a home and a school in the northern BC community, and RCMP say the suspect also killed themselves. In sports, at the FIFA World Cup yesterday, Argentina, trailing 2-0 against Egypt with 11 minutes of regulation time to play, rallied for an improbable 3-2 victory and a spot in the quarterfinals. Argentina will play Switzerland, who beat Colombia 4-3 on penalties after a 0-0 tie in regulation. The Toronto Blue Jays snapped a 3-game losing streak last night when they defeated the San Francisco Giants 9-3. Get news alerts direct to your inbox. 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I'm Dale Taylor. Today's forecast for the Caribou Chilcotin starts with a

Mix of sun and cloud tomorrow. 30% chance of showers in the morning. It'll be windy, gusting to 40 in the afternoon tomorrow with a high of 21. In the Caribou right now, 100 mile 13, Williams Lake 15, Quesnel 11. Well, we got another chance for you to get in on Frozen Friday. We had a lot of entries yesterday. The first day we were opening things up this summer for Frozen Friday. And if you're not familiar with it, here's what we do. We get your entries on our GOAT Facebook page. I had an entry up yesterday morning. It was all about Frozen Friday. It's a big image and it says Frozen Friday. And what you do is you comment on that post and you say where you think you'd like to have frozen treats delivered to. Maybe it's the place where you work. That's mostly what everybody does. They say, oh man, it'd be awesome to get these on Friday for us at this place. And then you put in the name of the business. Or better yet, you put in a link right there so we can go, oh yeah, well, cool, check that out. Some people have put it in where their kids work or where their significant other works. So get on over to our Go Facebook page, find that image about Frozen Friday, and make a comment. We're going to take entries until the end of the day today. Then tomorrow we're going to figure out what we're doing. And then on Friday, going to make that delivery of frozen treats. Frozen Friday on the GOAT, brought to you by City Furniture and Appliances in Quesnel and Williams Lake.

That's the Black Keys and the Night Before. This is the GOATs, world-class rock, right here 24-7 all the time. And man, do we have a lot of contests on the go. I did a morning video this morning on our GOAT Facebook page and YouTube channel that was all about the contest we had. It was a bit of a memory test for dear old Dale because I was trying to remember all of the ones that we had. And if you go and check out the video, you can see how successful I was, how it went. Okay, so I've got entries right now. I want you to be a part of our giveaway for the 8 weeks of summer. The Big Valley Jamboree Getaway is our week number one prize. It is a couple of pit passes to the Big Valley Jamboree, camping for two at the Big Valley Jamboree, $500 Four Rivers Co-op gas card, and a Pacific Western Brewing prize pack. Now, if you'd like to win that, you can enter a couple of ways. You can go on over to our GOATs website, mycariboonow.com. You can enter right there. Super easy. Boom, it's done. You don't have to do anything more. If you'd like a bonus entry, why don't you give me a call right now on our GO text line and sing me a country song.

0: song. Now, I know we're not a country station, but I'm looking for you to, you know, sing a little country song. And for that effort, what we'll do is we will get you into the grand prize draw. You're calling in already?
1: I'm calling in already.
0: And you're going to sing a little country song. Is that right?
1: I'm good. Yes, I am.
0: That is the deal, man.
1: Yes, I am.
0: Okay, who is this anyway?
1: This is We Need the Rain, Dale.
0: Oh, no. How are you doing? Okay.
1: I'm so very good.
0: What song are you going to sing?
1: I think I'm going to sing the only thing I know off the top of my head, which is an old Don Williams song.
0: Oh, an old Don Williams. There are no new Don Williams songs. They're all
1: there
0: old
1: are
0: Don,
1: no. Yeah. No. Okay. Not since he passed.
0: Yeah, so what do you have for me? You got the floor. What are you going to do?
1: It's King of the Road.
0: Oh, okay. I thought that was Roger Miller, wasn't it?
1: Yes, it is Roger Miller.
0: Okay. How do I know this?
1: I don't know.
0: Okay.
1: It was a trick. And you fell for it.
0: Okay, you got to give me that song, a little bit of that song. Away you go.
1: All right. Trailers for sale or rent. Rooms to let 50 cents. I don't remember.
0: No shoes, no sound, no cigarettes. Hey, no cigarettes. I don't know what it is either. I remember your part, but as soon as you fell off, I was like, dang, I'm out too.
1: Yeah. I sing it all the time, and I can't figure out why I can't remember it now.
0: Boy, that is an old song. My parents used to play that all the time.
1: I know. It's really funny. A friend that passed used to sing it all the time. Whenever you knew he had reached the point of no return when he was having beers and when he started singing old Roger Miller songs.
0: King of the Road. No food, no phone, no pool, no pets. Pets. I ain't got no...
1: cigarettes.
0: Okay, we're going to get you into the grand prize draw for that trip over to the Big Valley Jamboree. How's that sound?
1: Sweet. Thanks, Dale.
0: And you hang on a sec.
1: All right.

2020 weather for today. A yellow warning for 100 Mile and the Chilcotin for air quality because of the smoke that's moved into our area. So you got to watch out for that. Otherwise, our weather today is going to be a mix of sun and cloud with a chance of showers showing up later on tonight and into tomorrow as well. High today, 20 to 22 degrees. Low tonight, about 9 on the goat. Here's Econoline Crush.

0: That's the Foo Fighters, the Monkey Ranch on the Goats. They're going to be at BC Place a few months down the road. It says it's sold out. BC Place is going to be the site for the Foo Fighters on the 20th of September. It's a Sunday, along with Queens of the Stone Age. Let me see if I can click on here. You have to find them on the secondary market, I guess. In the meantime, Foo Fighters are planning to play in Madrid, Spain, coming up later on today. We'll see if anything comes from that. In the meantime, the GOAT Comedy Break is ready to go. Drew Lynch is standing by.
1: Antidepressants are fickle because everybody says you're supposed to give them about 4 weeks before you feel anything, which is strange. Feels like if you're depressed, the last thing you have is time. That's why it's a hotline, not a P.O. box. I got hooked up with this drug dealer over at the pharmacy, and she was the one who told me. She was like, just so you know, when you're on antidepressants, it takes about 4 weeks for you to feel anything. I was like, do you have a same day option? Because I am depressed right now. Actually, I'm more depressed since you told me this. We are headed in the wrong direction right now. She was like, unfortunately, that's not how it works. Your brain needs time to become desensitized to the drug, about 4 weeks. That way, it won't notice the change. And I was like, so to be clear, I am to wait a month before I feel anything, at which point I will be so used to the drug that I will not feel anything. She's like, I think so, yeah. I was like, all right. Well, I'll put in these 4 weeks, but you should put in your two.
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0: Enter at the West Fraser Center in Quesnel. Jeff Norburn, the Director of Community Services with the city, says it can be done without impacting the budget by delaying a roof repair project at the arena.
1: The repair to the brine header system is considered a higher priority because there is a risk that if the brine header repairs are not undertaken this year, we could experience a catastrophic failure of the system, which would result in the loss of the ice, weeks of closure, and expensive emergency repairs.
0: Norburn noted that there were several leaks during the ice season in 2026 that had to be repaired. He said that they believed that the leaks were the result of fluctuations in temperature, causing a retraction that resulted in a failure at the glued connections on the main header. Norbert added that the proposed solution is to upgrade the PVC glued connections to allow for movement caused by temperature fluctuations. The roof repair project will now be in the 2027 capital budget. An investigation by the 100-mile RCMP into two reported shoplifting incidents days apart of the same business continues. June 19th, Sergeant Brian Lamb says a male and female entered a store on McDermott Road, and the male was observed on surveillance taking numerous power tools and other items, then leaving the store. On June 28th, Lamb says they received a report from the same business where the male and female had returned and stole several items. When approached by staff, Lamb says the male produced a knife and made threats. The couple fled in a newer gray Honda Civic with Ontario license plates. A photo of the male can be found on our website, and police ask anyone who may recognize this person to contact the 100-mile RCMP. Do not approach this person if seen and call police immediately. Maverick Turnbull, a Prince George boy who captured the hearts of the community and beyond, has lost his battle with cancer. He was just 3 years old. His family stated in a Facebook post that Maverick died Monday night at Canuck Place with both his mom and his dad by his side. Father Derek Turnbull said just prior to his death that the family has been overwhelmed with the support that they've received.
2: The community support's been absolutely incredible. Seeing all these hockey players come together and people opening lemonade stands for Maverick, just supporting our family and talking about his story. I never would have imagined that his story would have gotten so big.
0: The family says there'll be a celebration of life for Maverick in Prince George at one of the hockey rinks at a date to be determined. In sports, at the World Cup yesterday, Argentina beat Egypt 3-2. Argentina trailed 2-0 before scoring three late goals for the win. In Vancouver, Switzerland and Colombia played to a 0-0 tie, and Switzerland won the game 4-3 in a penalty shootout to advance to the quarterfinals against Argentina Saturday night. Major League Baseball, Toronto beat San Francisco 9-3. Toronto plays in San Francisco this afternoon at 12:45. Get news alerts direct to your inbox. 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I'm Dale Taylor.
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4: The city of Williams Lake wishes to remind residents that sprinkling restrictions are in effect from April 1st to September 30th. Odd-numbered addresses may sprinkle on odd-numbered days, and even-numbered addresses may sprinkle on even-numbered days. However, no sprinkling is permitted on any days between the hours of 10 a.m. and 6 p.m. These regulations are necessary for adequate water supply during peak hours and will be strictly enforced by the city's bylaw department. Your cooperation is appreciated.
0: Caribou Chilcone weather today begins with a yellow warning for air quality for 100 Mile House and the Chilcotin. Smoke is causing or expected to cause poor air quality and reduced visibility. During a wildfire, smoke conditions can change quickly over short distances and can vary considerably hour by hour. Today's forecast, fog dissipating this morning, then a mix of sun and cloud, windy, gusting to 50 near noon with a high of 20. Tonight, becoming cloudy, 60% chance of showers overnight, windy, gusting to 40 with a low of 9. Tomorrow, a mix of sun and cloud, 30% chance of showers in the morning, windy, gusting to 40 in the afternoon, the high tomorrow, 21. In the Caribou right now, Quesnel 11, Williams Lake 15, 100 Mile 13.
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Mm-hmm. Rock and Roller from Kaleo on the Goat. Getting going this morning on the 7 o'clock hour, 8 minutes after, and we check in with the gas prices on the Wednesdays to find out what's going on. Are the gas prices up, down, sideways? What's going on? For the most part, around the Caribou, we are pretty much steady since last week. Regular fuel in the province for 1 liter is 183.6 on average. 183.6 on average. That is up from the 180 even last week at this time. The gas stations in the Caribou, kind of steady, I guess. The least expensive gas continues to be in Quesnel. Super Save at 165.9. And looking at all the others, down maybe a penny, and most of them are steady. Williams Lake gas prices, the second least expensive. Super Save, 169.9. And steady for a couple of weeks now. 100 Mile House gas prices, Co-op at 173.9. Super Save, 175.9. They're down a couple of cents. Just some of them are holding steady. Least expensive gas in the province. Yesterday when I was looking at it, there were some places in the mid-130s. Well, that's no longer. Mission has the least expensive gas at 160.9, Lake Country at 161.8, and Prince George, 162.9. Least expensive in all of the country is in Edmonton at 144.1. The Canadian average is up a little bit, almost 3 cents to 169.7. And that's what's going on with our gas prices. A week from today, we'll do it again. We'll check in on these prices.

0: Only happy when it rains, that is garbage. Boy, isn't that us these days? Only happy when it rains. It's like, hey, it's going to rain today. Yay! We're not going to have any kind of issues with the air quality or anything like that. We all get that way. You go through a few seasons and you decide that, rainy days, not too bad. Not too bad at all. Okay, what do I get to tell you about right now? Oh, yeah. Hey, we've got entries going to be taken for Arts on the Fly. Today's going to be the last day you get a chance to get in on the Arts on the Fly draw. Keyword today to text into us is music. Now, there's a lot more than music going on there, but I chose the keyword music, and that's what you got to send into our Go Text line right now, 250-398-2336. So send that keyword music into us right now, and you'll get into the grand prize draw for a pair of weekend passes for Arts on the Fly out in Horsefly coming up this weekend on Friday, Saturday, and Sunday. I mean, it's more than just music. They've got other kinds of art besides performance art and a lot of really cool stuff happening this weekend all the way out in Horsefly. And these two passes would run you, like if you're going to buy them, a couple of $100. So text in the keyword music right now to our Go Text line, 250-398-2336. Nice going to Kathy and Andy getting in right quick, right away.
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0: 2020 weather today. Well, we do have a yellow warning for air quality for 100 Mile House and the Chilcotin. It's because of the fires down towards Kamloops and mostly in Boston Bar area. The Trans-Canada Highway is closed through the canyon because of that wildfire. And I think that Boston Bar is under an evacuation watch or alert because it's getting pretty serious. So keep an eye on that for you as well. Our weather today, otherwise, for the most part, is going to be a mix of sun and cloud. High of 20 today. Low tonight, 9 degrees with a chance of showers at 60%. And then we've got a chance of showers tomorrow at about 30%. And a little bit of wind gusting around today, so take it easy, whatever you're going to be doing. Watch out for that air quality throughout the entire Cariboo, not just 100 Mile House, but just keep an eye on things. Music on the way from Melissa Etheridge. Here's Sum 41 on the Goats. So

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1: Good morning, I'm Dale Taylor. The North Cambridge Joint Advisory Committee is switching priorities when it comes to repairs at the West Fraser Center in Quesnel. A roof repair project has been kicked down the road to make way for the much-needed repair of the brine header. Jeff Norburn, the Director of Community Services, noted at last night's meeting that not repairing it this year could result in a catastrophic failure in the system, which would result in the loss of the ice and weeks of closure. He said that there were several leaks during the ice season and that they believed that they were caused by fluctuations in temperature that resulted in retraction and a failure at the glued connections on the main header.
2: The proposed solution is to upgrade the PVC glued connections that are currently failing with Victaulic mechanical connections. These connections feature bolted grooved fittings and include a coupling that allows for expansion, contraction, and seismic movement.
1: Norburn said the roof repair project couldn't be completed this year anyway because of complications that were discovered, specifically cracking and surface deterioration in several concrete blocks along the exterior of the wall adjacent to the pool. He said that there was no immediate risk to the structural integrity of the building, adding that staff will present a revised project addressing these concerns in the 2027 capital budget. Repairs to the brine header are estimated to cost $92,000. The roof repair project was for $150,000, so there's no net impact on the budget as a result of the amendment. The Quesnel Ambassador Leadership Program is hosting a showcase and award ceremony this weekend. First up is the showcase tonight. Society member Sierra Cook says the seven candidates will be doing a speech and showing off their various talents tonight. That'll be followed by the award ceremony tomorrow night.
3: That's when we present all of our candidates with their completion awards, but also acknowledge the different people that have really excelled in different areas. So we have speech awards, presentation awards, interview awards, all sorts of things. And then, of course, it culminates with the naming of our new team, our 2026 Quesnel Ambassadors.
1: The seven candidates are Jane Agbogi and Danielle Agbogi, Nora Aziz, Katie Singer, Sorsha McMillan, Sophie Denis, and Abigail Russell. Both events start at 7 o'clock at the Chuck Mobley Theater at Coraloo Secondary School. BC is pursuing legal action against artificial intelligence company OpenAI related to February's mass shooting in Tumbler Ridge. The company has said employees raised concerns about the suspect's interactions with ChatGPT months before the shooting and decided not to alert police. Attorney General Nikki Sharma says the province has retained legal counsel in California and BC to explore options to recover costs related to the tragedy.
4: When there are serious concerns that opportunities to prevent harm were missed, we have, as a government, have the responsibility to act.
1: Six children and two women were killed at a home and a school in the northern BC community, and RCMP say the suspect also killed themselves. In sports, at the FIFA World Cup yesterday, Argentina, trailing 2-0 against Egypt with 11 minutes of regulation time to play, rallied for an improbable 3-2 victory and a spot in the quarterfinals. Argentina will play Switzerland, who beat Colombia 4-3 on penalties after a 0-0 tie in regulation. The Toronto Blue Jays snapped a 3-game losing streak last night when they defeated the San Francisco Giants 9-3. Get news alerts direct to your inbox. Sign up at MyCaribouNow.com. I'm Dale Taylor. Today's forecast for the Caribou Chilcotin starts with a yellow warning for air quality for 100 Mile House and the Chilcotin. Smoke is causing or expected to cause poor air quality and reduced visibility. Exposure to smoke can affect your health. Postpone or reduce strenuous outdoor activities until the warning has ended. Spend time indoors or in a space with cleaner air. Today's forecast, fog dissipating this morning, then a mix of sun and cloud. Windy, gusting to 50 near noon with a high of 20. Becoming cloudy tonight, 60% chance of showers overnight. Windy, gusting to 40, the low tonight, 9 degrees. A mix of sun and cloud tomorrow, 30% chance of showers in the morning. It'll be windy, gusting to 40 in the afternoon tomorrow with a high of 21.

Number one, win frozen treats for your business. What I want you to do is to go to that and then in the comments, put the name of the place where you work. That's usually what people are doing. They're going to pick where they work. And maybe it's a place where your buddy works or your cousin or your significant other, and you want to have them win a bunch of frozen treats on Friday. So that's all you got to do. Go over to the GOAT Facebook page. Go down to the Frozen Friday entry piece there, the image. And then comment right in there and say, hey, I want to win those frozen treats for this place or that place. We got a lot of them in there. So we're going to take entries today. Then tomorrow, we're going to try to figure things out. Friday morning, we'll announce the winner of Frozen Friday. 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

0: Blink 182, all the small things on the goats, and it's time for Last Night on Late Night, and the only one that's operating is the Jimmy Kimmel Show. Jimmy is off, so looking after things is Tiffany Haddish.
1: Well, today they released the annual list of the world's most livable cities. Can I get a drum roll, please? The most livable city in the world for the second year in a row is Copenhagen. I'm sorry, but I refuse to live in a city I can't spell. C-O-P. Wait, hold up. That starts with cop. Nah, I'm out of there. We don't. Did you watch the soccer game last night between Belgium and U.S.?
2: Yeah, it was sucks. It was terrible. We played the worst game of the tournament.
1: Yeah, we got beat 4-1 by those freaky little waffle munchers. And while this may be a huge loss for the U.S. team, it's a big win for your girl, Tiffany. Yes, yes. No one's easier to snag than a pro athlete with low self-esteem. Go ask my girl, Meg Thee Stallion. She'll tell you. What? It's a hot girl summer. I don't know what you're talking about.
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4: The city of Williams Lake wishes to remind residents that sprinkling restrictions are in effect from April 1st to September.

0: December 30th. Odd-numbered addresses may sprinkle on odd-numbered days, and even-numbered addresses may sprinkle on even-numbered days. However, no sprinkling is permitted on any days between the hours of 10 a.m. and 6 p.m. These regulations are necessary for adequate water supply during peak hours and will be strictly enforced by the city's bylaw department. Your cooperation is appreciated.
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5: 7:41 on the goats. And on the way, got some NXS turnstile on the way as well. Today's weather begins for the South Caribou with a yellow warning for air quality. And that'll extend into the Chilcotin. If you have a look at our GOAT Facebook page, you'll see the maps that I've got there that show where that yellow warning takes effect. Otherwise, today it's a mix of sun and cloud with a high of about 20. 60% chance of showers tonight with a low of 9.
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0: That's Turnstile. Look out for me. This is the GOAT. How you doing for this morning? How would you like to win a couple of tickets to go to the Quesnel Rodeo coming up next weekend as part of the Billy Barker Days weekend? They've got the performances at the Alex Fraser Park next weekend, Friday, Saturday, Sunday, July 17, 18, and 19. How do you do that? Well, you got to send in a keyword. We had our first winner, Greg Clapstein, on Monday. So we got a keyword today. The keyword is Fraser, as in Alex Fraser Park. F-R-A-S-E-R. Fraser is the keyword you got to send in right now to our Go text line, 250-398-2336. If you get it right, it'll say reply right back to you, say, hey, thanks for the entry. Maybe tomorrow I'll name you as the winner of the tickets to the Quesnel Rodeo. And you can use them for whatever day you want. If you want to go on Friday, great. If you want to go Saturday, fine. If you want to go Sunday, same thing. So the keyword again today, Fraser, F-R-A-S-E-R. Send it into our Go text line right now, 250-398-2336.
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1: Good morning, I'm Dale Taylor. The North Cambria Joint Advisory Committee has approved a capital budget amendment to fix the brine header at the West Fraser Center in Quesnel. Jeff Norburn, the Director of Community Services with the city, says it can be done without impacting the budget by delaying a roof repair project at the arena.
2: The repair to the brine header system is considered a higher priority because there is a risk that if the brine header repairs are not undertaken this year, we could experience a catastrophic failure of the system, which would result in the loss of the ice, weeks of closure, and expensive emergency repairs.
1: Norburn noted that there were several leaks during the ice season in 2026 that had to be repaired. He said that they believed that the leaks were the result of fluctuations in temperature, causing a retraction that resulted in a failure at the glued connections on the main header. Norbert added that the proposed solution is to upgrade the PVC glued connections to allow for movement caused by temperature fluctuations. The roof repair project will now be in the 2027 capital budget. An investigation by the 100-mile RCMP into two reported shoplifting incidents days apart of the same business continues. June 19th, Sergeant Brian Lamb says a male and female entered a store on McDermott Road, and the male was observed on surveillance taking numerous power tools and other items, then leaving the store. On June 28th, Lamb says they received a report from the same business where the male and female had returned and stole several items. When approached by staff, Lamb says the male produced a knife and made threats. The couple fled in a newer gray Honda Civic with Ontario license plates. A photo of the male can be found on our website, and police ask anyone who may recognize this person to contact the 100-mile RCMP. Do not approach this person if seen and call police immediately. Maverick Turnbull, a Prince George boy who captured the hearts of the community and beyond, has lost his battle with cancer. He was just 3 years old. His family stated in a Facebook post that Maverick died Monday night at Canuck Place with both his mom and his dad by his side. Father Derek Turnbull said just prior to his death that the family has been overwhelmed with the support that they've received.
3: The community support's been absolutely incredible. Seeing all these hockey players come together and people opening lemonade stands for Maverick, just supporting our family and talking about his story. I never would have imagined that his story would have gotten so big.
1: The family says there'll be a celebration of life for Maverick in Prince George at one of the hockey rinks at a date to be determined. In sports, at the World Cup yesterday, Argentina beat Egypt 3-2. Argentina trailed 2-0 before scoring three late goals for the win. In Vancouver, Switzerland and Colombia played to a 0-0 tie, and Switzerland won the game 4-3 in a penalty shootout to advance to the quarterfinals against Argentina Saturday night. Major League Baseball, Toronto beat San Francisco 9-3. Toronto plays in San Francisco this afternoon at 12:45. Get news alerts direct to your inbox. 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I'm Dale Taylor.
0: The Goat News brings you the details you need, focusing on the caribou first. When it's happening here, you'll hear it from Goat News.
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1: Caribou Chilcone weather today begins with a yellow warning for air quality for 100 Mile House and the Chilcotin. Smoke is causing or expected to cause poor air quality and reduced visibility. During a wildfire, smoke conditions can change quickly over short distances and can vary considerably hour by hour. Today's forecast, fog dissipating this morning, then a mix of sun and cloud, windy, gusting to 50 near noon with a high of 20. Tonight, becoming cloudy, 60% chance of showers overnight, windy, gusting to 40 with a low of 9. Tomorrow, a mix of sun and cloud, 30% chance of showers in the morning, windy, gusting to 40 in the afternoon, the high tomorrow, 21. In the Caribou right now, Quesnel 11, Williams Lake 15, 100 Mile 13.
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Lightning crashes from live on the goats. Well, we got our first performances in the park at Williams Lakes Boytania Park coming up tomorrow. I saw that they were doing some renovations on the Glenn Ferris Ringwood Amphitheater. On the stage, they were fixing up some of the woodwork that was there and making it a lot better. So if you do notice a change tomorrow while you're there, now you know a little bit more. Who's going to be on stage? Well, Marsha Thompson is going to be doing the opening, and Spiritual Warriors are going to be the feature act coming up tomorrow. Going to be a lot of fun throughout the next, eight Thursdays in Williams Lakes Boytania Park as performances in the park get going at 6 o'clock. And you got the opener on for about an hour or so, and then the featured performer comes on. And you just never know what you might find. You got some great sponsors helping out again this year with performances in the park. And you never know what they might have with them. Sometimes they show up with some giveaways and some fun things to do. But it is a real community gathering. So make sure you check it out. Williams Lakes Performances in the Park, the very first one of the season, tomorrow night, 6 o'clock in Williams Lakes Boytania Park.

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1: 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Until the sun explodes.
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0: Until the Sun Explodes, that's Sublime on the Goats. Hey, we got some mud racing coming up this weekend. The Northwest Mud Racing Association has racing in Quesnel. The Quesnel 4x4 Association is putting on the races out on Oval Road at the Mud Racing Track out there out by the Gold Pan Speedway coming up on Saturday and Sunday. And we gave away a pair of tickets. We had a whole bunch of entries come in yesterday on our Go Text line. A nice going to Joe Chubb out of Quesnel, winning those tickets to the mud racing coming up this weekend. I'll have another pair of tickets for the mud racing to give away tomorrow. So we're going to do it again with another text line thing. So be ready to text in on our Go Text line anytime. Just get the number into your device, 250-398-2336, and be ready for it tomorrow.
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0: 2020 weather today, a mix of sun and cloud. The big thing, though, is the air quality. The air quality for the South Caribou, not so good. It's a bit of a yellow warning for air quality due to the wildfire smoke. It's okay now, but

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1: Good morning, I'm Dale Taylor. The North Cambridge Joint Advisory Committee is switching priorities when it comes to repairs at the West Fraser Center in Quesnel. A roof repair project has been kicked down the road to make way for the much-needed repair of the brine header. Jeff Norburn, the Director of Community Services, noted at last night's meeting that not repairing it this year could result in a catastrophic failure in the system, which would result in the loss of the ice and weeks of closure. He said that there were several leaks during the ice season and that they believe that they were caused by fluctuations in temperature that resulted in retraction and a failure at the glued connections on the main header.
2: The proposed solution is to upgrade the PVC glued connections that are currently failing with Victaulic mechanical connections. These connections feature bolted grooved fittings and include a coupling that allows for expansion, contraction, and seismic movement.
1: Norburn said the roof repair project couldn't be completed this year anyway because of complications that were discovered, specifically cracking and surface deterioration in several concrete blocks along the exterior of the wall adjacent to the pool. He said that there was no immediate risk to the structural integrity of the building, adding that staff will present a revised project addressing these concerns in the 2027 capital budget. Repairs to the brine header are estimated to cost $92,000. The roof repair project was for $150,000, so there's no net impact on the budget as a result of the amendment. The Quesnel Ambassador Leadership Program is hosting a showcase and award ceremony this weekend. First up is the showcase tonight. Society member Sierra Cook says the seven candidates will be doing a speech and showing off their various talents tonight. That'll be followed by the award ceremony tomorrow night.
3: That's when we present all of our candidates with their completion awards, but also acknowledge the different people that have really excelled in different areas. So we have speech awards, presentation awards, interview awards, all sorts of things. And then, of course, it culminates with the naming of our new team, our 2026 Quesnel Ambassadors.
1: The seven candidates are Jane Agbogi and Danielle Agbogi, Nora Aziz, Katie Singer, Sorsha McMillan, Sophie Denis, and Abigail Russell. Both events start at 7 o'clock at the Chuck Mobley Theater at Coraloo Secondary School. BC is pursuing legal action against artificial intelligence company OpenAI related to February's mass shooting in Tumbler Ridge. The company has said employees raised concerns about the suspect's interactions with ChatGPT months before the shooting and decided not to alert police. Attorney General Nikki Sharma says the province has retained legal counsel in California and BC to explore options to recover costs related to the tragedy.
4: When there are serious concerns that opportunities to prevent harm were missed, we have, as a government, have the responsibility to act.
1: Six children and two women were killed at a home and a school in the northern BC community, and RCMP say the suspect also killed themselves. In sports, at the FIFA World Cup yesterday, Argentina, trailing 2-0 against Egypt with 11 minutes of regulation time to play, rallied for an improbable 3-2 victory and a spot in the quarterfinals. Argentina will play Switzerland, who beat Colombia 4-3 on penalties after a 0-0 tie in regulation. The Toronto Blue Jays snapped a 3-game losing streak last night when they defeated the San Francisco Giants 9-3. Get news alerts direct to your inbox. 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I'm Dale Taylor. Today's forecast for the Caribou Chilcotin starts with a yellow warning for air quality for 100 Mile House and the Chilcotin. Smoke is causing or expected to cause poor air quality and reduced visibility. Exposure to smoke can affect your health, postpone or reduce strenuous.

0: As alive as you need me to be. That's Nine Inch Nails. 8:38, and they're still talking about vinyl. Do you have vinyl records? I've got vinyl records. They're somewhere in the basement. We've got vinyl records. I'm going to have to maybe dig them out after listening to this.
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2: A vinyl record features a continuous groove that begins on the outer edge and spirals in towards the label. How long is that groove? Well, it depends on how much music is on the side of a record, but a general length is somewhere around 500 meters. How wide is that groove? Anywhere from 40 to 80 microns, which can also be expressed as 4/100ths to 8/100ths of a millimeter. That's about the width of a human hair. There are a couple of oddball exceptions to this. For example, in 1973, Monty Python released an album called Matching Tie and Handkerchief. One side of the record secretly had two spiral grooves pressed side by side. So depending on when you drop the needle, it caught one groove or the other, resulting in completely different audio. Imagine trying to figure out why that side of your record was different every time you went to play it.
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10: Well, there's a yellow warning for air quality for 100 Mile House and the Chilcotin due to smoke. It's a lot better now than it was yesterday in the afternoon. Boy, it was pretty bad. Today's forecast has a mix of sun and cloud with a high of 20. Tonight, 60% chance of showers and a low of 9 degrees. That is your 2020 weather on the go with 5440.

0: That is Worf and Lowrider on the Goats. Hey, I was just thinking, I got to remind you about those Quinnell Rodeo tickets. The rodeo on the way for the Wheeler Barker Days weekend next weekend. It'll be on Friday, Saturday, and Sunday. And if you'd like to go and get some free tickets, all you got to do is send in the keyword Fraser. All the performances are going to be at the Alex Fraser Park, so I want you to text in the keyword Fraser, F-R-A-S-E-R, to our Go text line, 250-398-2336. Performances are going to be coming up on Friday next week, and it'll be at 7 o'clock. You got to get there a little bit early for the welcoming. And then on the Saturday and Sunday, the performances at 1 o'clock. So if you'd like two free tickets to the performance of your choice, all you got to do is text in the keyword Fraser right now, F-R-A-S-E-R, to our Go text line, 250-398-2336. 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
3: 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Odd-numbered addresses may sprinkle on odd-numbered days, and even-numbered addresses may sprinkle on even-numbered days. 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
1: Good morning, I'm Dale Taylor. The North Cabra Joint Advisory Committee has approved a capital budget amendment to fix the brine header at the West Fraser Center in Quesnel. Jeff Norburn, the Director of Community Services with the city, says it can be done without impacting the budget by delaying a roof repair project at the arena.
2: The repair to the brine header system is considered a higher priority because there is a risk that if the brine header repairs are not undertaken this year, we could experience a catastrophic failure of the system, which would result in the loss of the ice, weeks of closure, and expensive emergency repairs.
1: Norburn noted that there were several leaks during the ice season in 2026 that had to be repaired. He said that they believed that the leaks were the result of fluctuations in temperature, causing a retraction that resulted in a failure at the glued connections on the main header. Norbert added that the proposed solution is to upgrade the PVC glued connections to allow for movement caused by temperature fluctuations. The roof repair project will now be in the 2027 capital budget. An investigation by the 100-mile RCMP into two reported shoplifting incidents days apart of the same business continues. June 19th, Sergeant Brian Lamb says a male and female entered a store on McDermott Road, and the male was observed on surveillance taking numerous power tools and other items, then leaving the store. On June 28th, Lamb says they received a report from the same business where the male and female had returned and stole several items. When approached by staff, Lamb says the male produced a knife and made threats. The couple fled in a newer gray Honda Civic with Ontario license plates. A photo of the male can be found on our website, and police ask anyone who may recognize this person to contact the 100-mile RCMP. Do not approach this person if seen and call police immediately. Maverick Turnbull, a Prince George boy who captured the hearts of the community and beyond, has lost his battle with cancer. He was just 3 years old. His family stated in a Facebook post that Maverick died Monday night at Canuck Place with both his mom and his dad by his side. Father Derek Turnbull said just prior to his death that the family has been overwhelmed with the support that they've received.
3: The community support's been absolutely incredible. Seeing all these hockey players come together and people opening lemonade stands for Maverick, just supporting our family and talking about his story. I never would have imagined that his story would have gotten so big.
1: The family says there'll be a celebration of life for Maverick in Prince George at one of the hockey rinks at a date to be determined. In sports, at the World Cup yesterday, Argentina beat Egypt 3-2. Argentina trailed 2-0 before scoring three late goals for the win. In Vancouver, Switzerland and Colombia played to a 0-0 tie, and Switzerland won the game 4-3 in a penalty shootout to advance to the quarterfinals against Argentina Saturday night. Major League Baseball, Toronto beat San Francisco 9-3. Toronto plays in San Francisco this afternoon at 12:45. Get news alerts direct to your inbox. 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I'm Dale Taylor.
0: The Goat News brings you the details you need, focusing on the caribou first. When it's happening here, you'll hear it from Goat News.
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1: Caribou Chilcone weather today begins with a yellow warning for air quality for 100 Mile House and the Chilcotin. Smoke is causing or expected to cause poor air quality and reduced visibility. During a wildfire, smoke conditions can change quickly over short distances and can vary considerably hour by hour. Today's forecast, fog dissipating this morning, then a mix of sun and cloud. Windy, gusting to 50 near noon with a high of 20. Tonight, becoming cloudy, 60% chance of showers overnight. Windy, gusting to 40 with a low of 9. Tomorrow, a mix of sun and cloud, 30% chance of showers in the morning. Windy, gusting to 40 in the afternoon. The high tomorrow, 21. In the Caribou right now, Quesnel 11, Williams Lake 15, 100 Mile 13.
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Rock the Casbah, that's the Clash. This is the go-to 100 Mile House at 99.7. One of the biggest car shows in the province is going to be a 100 Mile House coming up next week. It is going to be Hot July Nights. That's going to be coming up next week on Friday, Saturday, and Sunday. So many things on the go. It was unbelievable to see how many vehicles were registered last year. Nearly 450 vehicles. And they estimated there were 12,000 spectators in 100 Mile House. So that's coming up next weekend. It's about a week and a half away. And it is going to be such a tremendous thing. Prizes to be won by those who are entering, who are showing up with the vehicles. They got thousands of dollars worth of prizes for that. And if you go and you check out the car show, you might win a big barbecue from Andre's, valued at more than $2,500. A lot to take in. 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Hot July Nights, coming up next week in 100 Mile.

0: Black Sabbath, Paranoid. On the way tonight, we've got the first of three nights in a row at 8 o'clock. We've got the long-form specials, and tonight it's the ongoing history of new music, 100 greatest rock moments of the millennium so far. That is what's going to be taking place tonight. It's several we've got of these in a row from Alan Cross. So be sure to listen in for it tonight, as it's going to be right here at 8 o'clock on the GOAT, the ongoing history of new music, the 100 greatest rock moments of the millennium so far. In-depth look.
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1: I found me a reason, so check me tomorrow. We'll see if I'm leaking. Push and push and push till it.

0: When they say it is an arts festival, they really mean it about Arts on the Fly. This is the GOAT, that is Seether and Lost All Control. I'm Daniel Taylor. Coming up this weekend, it's going to be the Arts on the Fly Festival in Horsefly. It's going to be a busy place where they've got performing arts. They've got things on stage you can see and take in. They've got a lot of other art that is going on at the very same time. If you get a chance to go to our GOAT Facebook page, you can scroll back a little ways and see the program that outlines everything that is coming up at the Arts on the Fly on the way this weekend. If you'd like to go and get yourself some weekend passes, all you got to do to get in on the draw is send in the keyword music right now to our GOAT text line. 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And then tomorrow morning, we'll select a winner. 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

0: Evanescence, who will you follow? What's going on? We've got some folks following up with me. I'm going to be taking off for the day. And on the way, it's going to be Kyle Bottom with the Midday Show. And after that, it's going to be Nick Iotropoulos in this afternoon after 2 o'clock. Man, we got a bunch of contests still on the go. You can enter for 8 weeks of summer. 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Also, we've got rodeo tickets we're giving away with a keyword. Make sure you're listening to Kyle for that keyword. Same for Arts on the Fly. If you just missed me giving out the keyword, Kyle will have it again coming up at the Midday Show. And then we've got Frozen Friday. Frozen Friday coming up this week, brought to you by City Furniture and Appliances in Quesnel and Williams Lake. You can enter that by going to our GOAT Facebook page. So a lot on the GOAT today and a whole bunch of more on the GOAT tomorrow. So keep listening into the GOATs, and I'll see you tomorrow where it's already Thursday.
1: Yeah.
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0: Pearl Jam on the Goat with Dark Matter. Good morning to you. It's Kyle here on the Goat. Hopefully you're having a nice start to your Wednesday.
1: I gotta tell you, my wife really took the wind out of my sails yesterday when I got home from work, and I'm gonna complain about it.
0: Coming up next, first, it's Toronto, Your Daddy Don't Know on the Goat.

0: Foo Fighters on the go, your favorite toy. And speaking of favorites, one of my favorite things in this world is cereal. I love cereal. I don't know why. I just love it. So I get home from work yesterday, and my wife and daughter have returned from the grocery store. They're putting everything away. And I see there's two boxes of cereal, right? We separate it. We got weekday cereal, right? Like Shreddies, Rice Krispies, Corn Flakes, and then weekend cereal, which is more fun. In this case, the weekend cereal, Cinnamon Toast Crunch. Great choice. So anyways, my wife is putting them away, and she makes a point of showing me the Cinnamon Toast Crunch and says, this is the weekend cereal. When the weekend rolls around, I expect most of this to still be available for our daughter to eat. And I'm like, okay, I hear you loud and clear. Don't eat all of the yummy cereal before the weekend hits. I already had two bowls.
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1: Reluctantly crouched at the starting line. Engines pumping and thumping in time. 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

0: It's the Killers when you were young, right here on The Goat. Good morning to you. You know what makes you feel young? Winning things. And if you love to win, well, check it out because we've got some great giveaways going on the Goat text in line. Arts on the Fly. It's happening this weekend in beautiful Horsefly. You want to get a weekend pass for Arts on the Fly? Text us the word music. That's an easy one. 398-2336. We also are giving away a pair of tickets for the Quesnel Rodeo, which is happening next weekend during Billy Barker Days. For that, you got to text us the word Fraser, like, oh, the Fraser River. Not Fraser, like the name of the TV show with Kelsey Grammer, where he's a radio psychologist that I grew up watching. I love that show. That's spelled slightly differently. Fraser, Fraser. Hit us up on the text line, 398-2336.
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0: Finger 11 with The Mountain right here on The GOAT. Okay, can you believe that we are just over a week away from Billy Barker Days? It all starts a week from tomorrow, next Thursday, and that's when, oh, there's so much stuff happening. We got the Crash to Pass next Thursday. We've got the Quinnell Rodeo. We got the Barn Dance. We got the Midway, the Gold Dust Mall, all of the musical performances that go along with it. It is an awesome time. I love Billy Barker Days. And do you have a favorite part? For me, it's frankly, it's not Billy Barker Days unless I get myself down to the Midway, buy one of those massive lemonades, and eat so many mini donuts that I have to sneak away from my family and covertly throw up in a garbage can.
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Nickelback with Bones for the Crows right here on the GOAT. And hey, you want to see the Stanley Cup in person? I will tell you how to make that happen this summer. First, we got Joan Jett, and she doesn't care about her bad reputation.

0: Sloan on the GOAT with Money City Maniacs. And I think every hockey fan out there wants to see the Stanley Cup in person. Obviously, it's, you know, the best case scenario is your favorite team wins and you get to go to the victory parade. But a close second would be the tour. You know, the Stanley Cup goes on tour. Every player from the winning team gets to take it home. And so it will be in British Columbia this summer. Logan Stankoven of the Carolina Hurricanes is from Kamloops. So the Cup is going to be in Kamloops this summer. I think they're saying August 13th. Factor that into your summer plans. You want to see the Stanley Cup in person? You got to be down in Kamloops in the middle of August. You can see the Cup. You can even make a day of it, right? I'm drooling right now just thinking of it. Head down the Highway 97, get some tacos in Cache Creek, hang a left, you're in Kamloops, boom. You see the Cup, you head on home, and you can stop for tacos on the way back too.
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0: It's the Black Keys. You got to lose right here on the GOAT. And you've got to win some frozen treats for your favorite business. That's right. 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How do you get your business, the place you work at? How do you win Frozen Fridays? 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It's so soft. Whatever that chocolatey thing is on the outside, that's my favorite. Maybe you like drumsticks. Maybe you like popsicles. Who knows? No one's judging. But you can't win if you don't enter. 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

0: The GOAT giving you the glorious suns with Josie. Good day to you. Hey, do you need someone to move into your house for a while? 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You can send them an email if you're interested, but you need more information about what it all entails. Because it's a really cool experience. I know that host families, they always get a lot out of it.
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1: I'm George Henderson. 100 Mile House RCMP are seeking the public's help in locating a stolen vehicle. Sergeant Brian Lamb says on July 1st, police received a report of a theft of a vehicle taken from a residence on the 5600 block of Canham Hendricks Lake Road.
2: Sometime after 5 p.m. the day previous, a gray 2008 Mercedes-Benz 200 series car was taken from the property. The vehicle did not have license plates attached and is missing the front bumper.
1: Lamb says anyone who sees this vehicle is asked to call the 100 Mile House RCMP detachment. The North Cariboo Joint Advisory Committee has approved a capital budget amendment to fix the brine header at the West Fraser Center in Quesnel. Jeff Norburn, the Director of Community Services with the city, says it can be done without impacting the budget by delaying a roof repair project at the arena.
3: The repair to the brine header system is considered a higher priority because there is a risk that if the brine header repairs are not undertaken this year, we could experience a catastrophic failure of the system, which would result in the loss of the ice, weeks of closure, and expensive emergency repairs.
1: Norburn noted that there were several leaks during the ice season in 2026 that had to be repaired. He said that they believe that the leaks were the result of fluctuations in temperature, causing a retraction that resulted in a failure of the glued connections on the main header. Norburn added that the proposed solution is to upgrade the PVC glued connections to allow for movement caused by temperature fluctuations. The roof repair project will now be in the 2027 capital budget. The BC Nurses Union says members are reporting intimidation from employers since nurses began job action. The union said last Thursday, nurses across the province would be refusing unnecessary overtime and any non-nursing duties. Picket lines were also launched yesterday outside Vancouver General Hospital. BCNU President Adrian Gear says the union has received more than 1,400 reports alleging bullying and intimidation from employers.
4: You know, so managers are going around saying, like, you're going to get fired. I'm going to report you to the college. You must do this. If you don't do it, like, I'm reporting you.
1: The Health Employers Association of BC says it has asked the union for information about alleged incidents and has committed to following up about any concerns. Prime Minister Mark Carney has wrapped up his visit to the 2026 NATO summit in Turkey today, announcing a series of new investments and initiatives. Among them is an agreement in principle with the Canadian company Telesat to provide military satellite communications in the Arctic and an $800 million contract with a Norwegian company to procure long-range joint strike missiles, which will be used by our Air Force. The Prime Minister also announced the extension of the Canadian-led Operation Reassurance until 2031, including plans to increase deployed Canadians to up to 2,600. The operation is our country's largest overseas mission, with officials saying it helps deter Russian aggression on NATO's eastern flank. In sports on the diamond tonight, the Toronto Blue Jays will visit San Francisco in the rubber match of that three-game series. The Jays are 43-49 on the season, 3.5 games out of a wild card spot. Cariboo weather for this afternoon in the Quesnel and Williams Lake areas. Some clouds and wind gusting up to 50 kilometers per hour, a high up to 21 degrees. For 100 Mile House, an air quality warning is in effect due to smoke in the air. Otherwise, sunshine today with some wind and a high of 23. And then for tonight, mostly cloudy skies throughout the Cariboo. A chance of showers overnight in the Quesnel and Williams Lake areas. Still some wind. A low of 9 in Quesnel and Williams Lake. 10 in 100 Mile House. 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
0: And nothing better. Here comes another hour of the greatest of all time.
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0: It's the Lazies, Too Tough to Die, right here on The GOAT. Too Tough to Die, that's what I said about my grandpa. He proved me wrong.
1: I said that about colds. Oh, that stick around for a while. Too tough. Yeah, for like 3 weeks.
0: They linger.
1: Yeah, not a fun feeling, but other fun feelings.
0: Are the noon hour crossover.
1: Yeah.
0: The dark side of the noon with Kyle and Becky.
1: Exactly, where we do trivia.
0: Yes, we've got trivia. We're going to talk about kids being loud and disruptive at restaurants.
1: Yeah, it might be costing you money.
0: Yeah.
1: In the future.
0: And I'm going to give you the 411 about Billy Barker days.
1: Ooh.
0: And when I say you, I mean you.
1: Because I haven't been through a Billy Barker day.
0: Exactly.
1: Ever.
0: So you need to know what to expect.
1: Okay. Looking forward to it.
0: Yeah. It's going to be a lot of me wearing suspenders and snapping them.
2: And going, this gold!
0: It's going to be a lot of that. Hey, speaking of gold, it's time for Pink Floyd with Money.

0: Junk House out of my head right here on the GOAT. Welcome to the dark side of the noon. It's time for music trivia, recycled music trivia.
1: Yeah, you feeling ready? Because technically we've already gone through these questions, so you at least know if you're like right or wrong.
0: Yeah, but just because I've answered them before doesn't mean I'm going to get them correct this time. Because a lot of my answers were guesses the first time around.
1: That's true. I feel like we just have to do this like three or four times and eventually it'll sink in.
0: Yeah, exactly.
1: Right? So second time's a charm, at least.
0: All right. Question one.
1: Question one. Who was the lead singer of Culture Club?
0: Oh, what's his name? Boy George.
1: Yeah. There we go.
0: I was like, Billy Idol. That's not it.
1: I could see you like having the picture in your head.
0: Yeah.
1: Looking at you. It's just like, what's the name? Oh, okay. How about question two?
0: Okay, how about it?
1: Complete the name of this Billy Ocean song. When the going get tough, the tough get...
0: dirty.
1: It's optional choice.
0: Multiple choice.
1: Multiple choice. So it's either the going get tough, the tough get running, going, or tougher.
0: Tougher.
1: No.
0: Oh.
1: It's going.
0: Oh.
1: All right.
0: That makes sense.
1: The going gets tough, the tough get going.
0: Well, that's just the saying.
1: That's just the saying.
0: There's nothing creative about that, Billy Ocean.
1: I don't think you claim creativity on that trivia card. Okay. Trivia card three. Who does Whitney Houston want to dance with?
0: Somebody.
1: Yeah, that one was also multiple choice.
0: Supposed to feel the heat with somebody.
1: Exactly.
0: Oh, R.I.P. Whitney Houston.
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0: Aerosmith, My Only Angel, right here on The GOAT. Becky, what is this about kids being loud and it getting added to your bill?
1: Yeah, so I was reading an article today about a California restaurant, right? Like the sit-down-to-eat kind of place. It's been going viral because they've started charging their customers if their kids are disruptive.
0: Oh.
1: And I mean, the big one is that I guess there was a child being disruptive and they broke, like, the cash machine, like that little debit thing, and
0: sure.
1: They charged, like, 372 American dollars for this. But they're also adding things to your bill, like if your child's being too loud.
0: Huh.
1: But, like, $100 kind of thing. So, like, the argument is, well, how far do you go? Because, I don't know, like, you have a kid, so it might be different. But if you're in a restaurant and they're just screaming constantly, that's
0: yeah.
1: happening. Some of it's okay. It's just when you can tell they're having, like the iPad kid temper tantrum. That one I have a problem with.
0: Well, that's the thing, is that doesn't this just lend itself to the whole iPad kid scenario? Like,
1: right?
0: Isn't the way for most parents to keep your kids quiet to, like, just shove a screen in front of them?
1: Yeah, I grew up with the parents giving me the death glare.
0: Oh, yeah.
1: Across the table. That is also really effective.
0: Yeah.
1: To keeping your kids quiet. Like,
0: threats.
1: Exactly.
0: I'll tell you, like, we go out to eat, you know, my family, the three of us, and my daughter does not watch any screens
1: okay.
0: while we eat, but we don't have any problems. Like,
1: okay.
0: What happened to crayons, right? Like,
1: I love crayons. They keep me entertained now. I'm not screaming in a restaurant.
0: Yeah,
1: I got
0: totally.
1: Crayons.
0: You know, like, we'll go for dinner at Mr. Mike's. They got a kids menu, like,
1: yeah.
0: with the, you know, and the menu is the placemat.
1: Yeah,
0: so
1: perfect.
0: They can, you know, just color all over it, and there's puzzles and tic-tac-toe and all that sort of thing. And
1: yeah.
0: it's like three crayons, right, and a piece of paper.
1: I wonder if it has a lot to do with just parenting styles. Like, I don't know if you have any friends that have kids where it's, like, the permissive parenting style where they just don't tell their kid no.
0: Oh.
1: And it's, like, the most spoiled child you've ever seen. And they don't know what boundaries are. They don't know how to sit still. I feel like it's those scenarios
0: yeah,
1: where you're just,
0: I'll tell you right now, I got someone in my family like that, but that's all I can say.
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0: JJ Wild on the goat with The Rush. And Becky, it's time to talk about the gold rush.
1: Oh, exciting. I've been told that, but it's funny. As someone who's moved here in the last year, I didn't know a single thing about, you know, the gold rush or Billy Barker. I had to Google it. Wikipedia helped me out when I first came here.
0: She had to Google it. Billy Barker Days, it's our big, like, four-day celebration. It starts a week from tomorrow.
1: Ooh, okay.
0: So Thursday, July 16th, that is when the fun starts. And here's what you need to put on your radar.
1: Okay.
0: Crash to Pass, which is, it's a racing event, but it's like the cars have to hit each other before they can drive past each other.
1: I love that.
0: It's the craziest racing event of the year. The 50-50 is always astronomical. It's a lot of fun. We've also got the Quinnell Rodeo, which happens Friday, Saturday, Sunday next weekend.
1: Okay.
0: And there's a barn dance. I can't remember if it's the Friday or the Saturday, put on by the Quinnell Kangaroos. That's all happening. Then we've also got the Midway, which is like a big fair happening at Labor Day Park. They turn Reed Street, which is where Granville's is.
1: Yeah.
0: They turn it into a big open-air mall called the Gold Dust Mall. So it's like a street market.
1: Okay.
0: And then there's live music performances throughout the entire thing.
1: Oh, only that?
0: Yeah.
1: Wow. So yeah. I'm not sleeping for like 4 or 5 days here. I'm just going to go see everything.
0: No, it's wild. Like, you'll come back to work the following Monday, and it's like you will have not rested at all because there's so much stuff happening all around town. It's like you know, why would you not want to just take it in?
1: Yeah. So I'm hearing Monday you're going to hear me on like too much caffeine as I try to stay awake because I've been awake for 4 days straight.
0: Yeah, exactly.
1: All right. So I'm going to apologize ahead of time for the grumpy Becky that shows up on Monday.
0: And the live music, they have it on the stage at Labor Day Park, but then there's also live performances outside of Granville's. Like set up a little stage at the end of Reed Street there.
1: So you can just about hear both the bands if you're standing by like Shoppers Drug Mart.
0: Yeah, if you stand on the roof of Big Country Printers, you can hear both performances at the same time.
1: Nice.
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Nobody but you. It's the Sheepdogs on the goat. Good afternoon to you. I caught myself doing something a few minutes ago, and I'm positive I'm not the only one who does this. In fact, I would wager most people do this. We'll talk about how to remember phone numbers coming up next. First, we got John Mellencamp, Pink Houses on the goat.

This is what living in the Caribou sounds like. This is the Caribou's Rock Station, The Goat.

0: Colin James on the GOAT just came back. And I was just reminded of this. It doesn't come up as often now that we're in the digital era, right? You can copy and paste things on a keyboard. You can screenshot things on your phone. But occasionally, I do still have to use this for remembering phone numbers. Like when I am taking like a phone number off the text line that has won something and I got to put it into like our winner's spreadsheet so we don't forget to give them their prize. If I have to remember somebody's phone number for a few moments, I turn it into a song, right? Like I'll read the number, okay, 555-7642. And then to keep that in my brain, I just keep singing it until I've got to the place where I can type it out. 555-7642, 555-7642, 555-7642. And then it's typed in and then I can forget it. And obviously I don't do the area code as well because most people have the same area code up here. And if not, you know, it's a quick little check. I'm not doing a 10-digit phone number song. Sorry.
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0: It's the Pretty Reckless When I Wake Up right here on The Goat. And you know, when I wake up, I like to find out if there's things being given away on the text-in line because I love to win. And actually, we got two great giveaways going on the text-in line right now. If you love music, you want to go to Arts on the Fly happening this weekend in beautiful Horsefly, British Columbia. Text us the word music, 398-2336. And if you want to lock down your plans for next weekend, we are giving away tickets for the Quesnel Rodeo. This one's a little bit trickier. Text in word for rodeo tickets is Fraser, as in the mighty Fraser River, not Fraser, which is spelled differently and is the name of a TV show I was a big fan of back in the day. I love that Martin Crane sitting in his recliner all the time with that beautiful dog, Eddie. Don't get confused. Fraser, F-R-A-S-E-R. That's the word you text us for your chance to win some rodeo tickets.
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0: Nickelback, how you remind me right here on the GOAT. I was reminded about a food that I used to eat when I first moved up here to the Caribou. I saw somebody post online, oh, you got to make dinner and you just have a pound of ground beef. What are you making? No burgers, no tacos, no nachos, no pasta. Well, that's easy because I used to make a little recipe called slop, which was I used to eat slop like, I don't know, what was it? 4 or 5 nights a week. And it was basically just ground beef, a can of brown beans, and then like a coleslaw with no dressing, right? Like you can get dry coleslaw and it's just like broccoli stems all shredded up. I used to just make that and then serve it with some rice. Boom. It's everything a growing boy needs. And by growing boy, I mean a middle-aged man.
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0: All right, it's about 10 to 2. That means I got to get on out of here and make way for Nick Iotropoulos, the man who cannot stop a list. He will be here shortly to get you through until 6 o'clock. Whatever you're doing with the rest of your Wednesday, I hope you have a good one, and we'll see you back here soon on The GOAT.

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And that was Guns N' Roses, Live and Let Die on the Goat. It's 2:05. Happy Wednesday. Hope you're having a great afternoon. Hey, it's Nick. And, you know, sometimes when you go to the grocery store, you're like, that costs how much? So how do you save money on groceries? Let me know on the Goat FM Facebook page. Now here's Finger 11 on the Goat.

0: Good sounds just as good on Oliver Street as it does on Wall Street.
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0: That was Age of Electric singing about that thing you keep losing. Maybe it's between your couch cushions, but you never know. On the goat, Ham Nick, I hope you're having a great afternoon. And, you know, sometimes when you go to the grocery store, you're like, that costs how much? What? So what I've been doing recently is buying, you know, those clamshells with the salad greens and it says reduced for quick sale and you get to save 50% off. You know, I've been saving so much money that way. And the greenery, the greens, they're still good. And I was able to make a great salad with that arugula last night. But what are you doing to save money on groceries? Let me know on the Goat FM Facebook page. Carolyn said, buy the biggest portion for the amount of money. Deal with those portions at home. Buy produce on sale. Chop it up. Blanch it. Bag it. Freeze it. It's less expensive now than it will be in the winter. Yes, that's a great tip. Margaret said, Quinnell has a food rescue program thing called Green Hope. They give away free edible food items that would otherwise end up in a landfill unused. Wow, that's a great program. And Ash said, starve or catch squirrels. It's not like we're opening the roadkill grill.
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0: Hey, it's Nick with your 2020 weather on the go. You know, yesterday in 100 Mile, the air was just disgusting. There was so much smoke and haze. It was all orangey and it smelled like a giant campfire. Now, most of it is gone. The air quality warning was lifted around a couple hours ago. Now, air quality in 100 Mile, Williams Lake, Quinnell, all sitting at one. But the smoke is now around Kamloops, east of Kamloops. They're at a 10 plus. It's disgusting. Even when you look at the Drive BC traffic cam, same story. And even all the way in Revelstoke, ugh, you can barely see the mountains. As for the temperature, we are sitting at 18 right now. It's going to be kind of sunny, kind of cloudy today. High 21. Tonight, falling down to 9. Maybe some rain. Tomorrow, we might also get some rain. And our high is going to be 22. Now here's Rise Against, Prayer of the Refugee on the Goat.

0: That was the Black Keys featuring Beck. I'm with the band on the Caribou's Rock Station, The Goat. Hey, I'm Nick. It's 2:30. And by the way, if you want to hang out with some bands, well, Arts on the Fly is going to be happening in Horsefly on Friday and on Saturday. There's going to be 26 artists there performing live. There's also going to be workshops, square dancing, a community art show. And if you're a parent, there's also going to be a kid zone. You know, ever since I moved to the Caribou, every second person has been telling me, have you been to Horsefly yet? Have you been to Horsefly yet? Well, I will be checking out Horsefly this weekend because of this festival. And if you want to go, well, you can get in to win 2 weekend passes. So text the keyword music, M-U-S-I-C, all together to 250-398-CFFM. Dale is going to be picking a winner tomorrow morning. So good luck.
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0: That was Hinder on the Goat. It's 2:44. Hey, it's Nick. I hope you're having a great Wednesday. And if you love classic cars, honestly, who doesn't love classic cars? They're timeless. Well, Hot July Nights is going to be happening in 100 Mile on the 17th, 18th, and 19th. And this is just so cool. And the event just keeps getting bigger every single year. Like, they started it in 2008 and they smashed their records last year. 445 cars showed up in all different colors, red, blue, black. They had the chrome accents. Some of them were Chevelles, Mustangs, Camaros. They look so cool, especially when you look at the gauge clusters and see how different all the dials are. And around 12,000 people showed up. And to put into perspective just how big that is, I checked the census and 100 Mile has 1,928 residents. And yeah, it ballooning to 12,000 people all checking out a car show in the same weekend is just nuts. So if you want to check it out, the dates again are July 17th, 18th, and 19th.
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0: Hey, it's Nick. You're listening to The Goat. The air quality got a lot better in 100 Mile compared to what it was at yesterday. The air quality health index in 100 Mile, Williams Lake, and Quesnel, they're all sitting at 1. There are 2 air quality warnings, and on the map, it looks like 3 blobs. There's this yellow warning blob going from Merritt all the way to just before Whistler. It's an air quality warning that's yellow. Also, there's another one going from Blackpool all the way to our border with Alberta. Now, in between those blobs, there is an orange warning covering Kamloops, Salmon Arm, Revelstoke, Ashcroft, because the smoky air is just that gross. So if you're planning on going there, you might want to pack some masks. Now, here's Blink 182 on The Goat.

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1: I'm George Henderson. 100 Mile House RCMP are seeking the public's help in locating a stolen vehicle. Sergeant Brian Lamb says on July 1st, police received a report of a theft of a vehicle taken from a residence on the 5600 block of Canham Hendricks Lake Road.
2: Sometime after 5 p.m. the day previous, a gray 2008 Mercedes-Benz 200 series car was taken from the property. The vehicle did not have license plates attached and is missing the front bumper.
1: Lamb says anyone who sees this vehicle is asked to call the 100 Mile House RCMP detachment. The North Cariboo Joint Advisory Committee has approved a capital budget amendment to fix the brine header at the West Fraser Center in Quesnel. Jeff Norburn, the Director of Community Services with the city, says it can be done without impacting the budget by delaying a roof repair project at the arena.
3: The repair to the brine header system is considered a higher priority because there is a risk that if the brine header repairs are not undertaken this year, we could experience a catastrophic failure of the system, which would result in the loss of the ice, weeks of closure, and expensive emergency repairs.
1: Norburn noted that there were several leaks during the ice season in 2026 that had to be repaired. He said that they believe that the leaks were the result of fluctuations in temperature, causing a retraction that resulted in a failure of the glued connections on the main header. Norburn added that the proposed solution is to upgrade the PVC glued connections to allow for movement caused by temperature fluctuations. The roof repair project will now be in the 2027 capital budget. The BC Nurses Union says members are reporting intimidation from employers since nurses began job action. The union said last Thursday, nurses across the province would be refusing unnecessary overtime and any non-nursing duties. Picket lines were also launched yesterday outside Vancouver General Hospital. BCNU President Adrian Gear says the union has received more than 1,400 reports alleging bullying and intimidation from employers.
4: You know, so managers are going around saying, like, you're going to get fired. I'm going to report you to the college. You must do this. If you don't do it, like, I'm reporting you.
1: The Health Employers Association of BC says it has asked the union for information about alleged incidents and has committed to following up about any concerns. The Quesnel Ambassador Leadership Program is hosting its showcase and awards ceremony this week. First up is the showcase tonight. Society member Sierra Cook says the seven candidates will be doing a speech and showing off their various talents this evening. That will be followed by the awards ceremony tomorrow night.
5: That's when we present all of our candidates with their completion awards, but also acknowledge the different people that have really excelled in different areas. So we have speech awards, presentation awards, interview awards, all sorts of things. And then, of course, it culminates with the naming of our new team, our 2026 Quesnel Ambassadors.
1: The seven candidates are Jane Aboji, Danielle Aboji, Nora Aziz, Katie Singer, Sorsha McMillan, Sophie Denis, and Abigail Russell. Both events start at 7 o'clock in the Chuck Mobley Theatre at Corlew Secondary School. In sports, on the diamond, the Toronto Blue Jays are wrapping up a three-game series in San Francisco against the Giants this afternoon. It is the rubber match, and the Jays have a commanding lead. They lead 6-0 in the eighth inning. The Jays went into this game 3.5 games out of a wild card spot. Top news for the Chicago Blackhawks today. Connor Bedard will miss the start of the regular season after successful surgery to repair his left shoulder. The recovery time is 4 months. He was injured during an off-season on-ice workout. Cariboo weather for this afternoon in the Quesnel and Williams Lake areas. Some clouds and wind gusting up to 50 kilometers per hour, a high up to 21 degrees. For 100 Mile House, an air quality warning is in effect due to smoke in the air. Otherwise, sunshine today with some wind and a high of 23. And then for tonight, mostly cloudy skies throughout the Cariboo. A chance of showers overnight in the Quesnel and Williams Lake areas. Still some wind, a low of 9 in Quesnel and Williams Lake, 10 in 100 Mile House. 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

That was Papa Roach taking you back to 2004 with that one on the go. Hey, it's Nick, and the keyword you need to get in to win those Quinnell Mud Drags tickets is coming up in 7 minutes. Now here's Broken Love, Like a Drug, on the Caribou's Rock Station, the GOAT.

0: That was the sound of the Lower Mainland, 5440. Nice to love you on the goat. Hey, it's Nick. And if you want to go check out the Quesnel Mud Drags this weekend, it's going to be so cool seeing those Jeeps and pickup trucks just throw that mud all over the place. It's going to be happening at the off-road site on Oval Road. And if you want to get in to win a pair of tickets to go see that awesome event, text the word Fraser, not Fraser, Fraser, F-R-A-S-E-R, to 250-398-CFFM, and good luck. Dale is going to be picking a winner tomorrow morning. Now, here's what happened last night on Late Night.
1: Well, today they released the annual list of the world's most livable cities. Can I get a drum roll, please? The most livable city in the world for the second year in a row is Copenhagen. I'm sorry, but I refuse to live in a city I can't spell. C-O-P. Wait, hold up. That starts with cop. Nah, I'm out of there. We don't. Did you watch the soccer game last night between Belgium and U.S.?
2: Yeah, it was sucks. It was terrible. We played the worst game of the tournament.
1: Yeah, we got beat 4-1 by those freaky little waffle munchers. And while this may be a huge loss for the U.S. team, it's a big win for your girl, Tiffany. Yes, yes. No one's easier to snag than a pro athlete with low self-esteem. Go ask my girl, Meg Thee Stallion. She'll tell you. What? It's a hot girl summer. I don't know what you're talking about.
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0: Hey, it's Nick with your 2020 weather on the go. You know, the weather, well, the air quality was nasty in 100 Mile yesterday. Air quality health index around 10 plus at that time. Now it's at 1, just like Quesnel, Williams Lake. Actually, the Caribou air quality is pretty decent. Near Kamloops, it's disgusting, really smoky, even as you get to Salmon Arm, but also Revelstoke too. Very smoky, so you might want to stay around here today. We're sitting at 20, kind of sunny, kind of cloudy all day long. Now here's Van Halen, Panama on the GOAT.

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0: Malzo LP, Starseed on the Goat. It's 3:40 right now. Hey, it's Nick. I hope you're having a great Wednesday afternoon. And, you know, if you need some plans for the weekend, well, Arts on the Fly is going to be happening on Friday and Saturday in Horsefly. No joke. Every second person I ran into when I moved to Williams Lake like a couple weeks ago, they said, oh, you're going to love it here. We're close to Horsefly. Have you been to Horsefly? Oh, you know, Horsefly, it's a cute community. It's nice and peaceful and relaxing. You see the mountains. So there's a lot of reasons to go to Horsefly. And if you want to get in to win a pair of weekend passes to Arts on the Fly, text the keyword music, M-U-S-I-C, all together, all lowercase, to 250-398-CFFM. Dale is going to be calling the winner tomorrow morning, so good luck.
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0: Hey, it's Nick, and you're listening to The Goat. I have some good news, and I have some bad news. First, the good news. Even though there was an air quality warning in 100 Mile yesterday, it has since been lifted, and the air quality is pretty decent right now in Williams Lake, 100 Mile, Quesnel. The health index is at A1. Now, here's the bad news. If you're planning on going to Kamloops,

Planning on driving down the highway to go towards Salmon Arm, or if you're planning on taking a trip to Revelstoke, well, that's where the smoke is, and there's 10 plus air quality health indexes all over the place. Revelstoke looks absolutely disgusting when you take a look at the traffic cams on Drive BC. Same with a lot of areas around Kamloops. So if you want to travel around there, maybe hang around here until the smoke goes away. Now here's the Offspring on the Goat.

0: That was the Beastie Boys, No Sleep Till Brooklyn on the GOAT. It's 3:54. Hey, it's Nick. I hope you're having a great Wednesday afternoon. You know when you go to the grocery store and you see some things and you're like, oh my gosh, that's expensive. What have you been doing to save money on groceries? Let me know on GOAT FM on our Facebook page. Leanne said, price match at Save-On is such a life changer. They have that. I never knew. Thanks for sharing that tip. Jennifer said, only buy sale items or markdowns and then plan my meals around them. I shop around at all of our local stores rather than buy a large amount of things at one store. Also, the flyers, Rebee has helped me save money too. Well, yeah, it's a pretty good app, eh? Flip is also a good one. And Pasquale said, eating my fingernails and hair. That could actually be very dangerous. If you eat hair, you could end up with this thing called Rapunzel syndrome. And yeah, it's not very good. So let's stick to actual food.
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1: Good afternoon, I'm Pat Matthews. 100 Mile House RCMP is trying to locate a stolen vehicle. Sergeant Brian Lamb says on July 1st, police received a report that a vehicle was taken from a residence on the 5600 block of Canham Hendricks Lake Road. Lamb says sometime after 5 p.m. the day before, a gray 2008 Mercedes-Benz 200 series car was taken from the property. It did not have license plates attached and is missing the front bumper. Lamb says if you see this vehicle, to call 100 Mile House RCMP. June was slightly quieter when it came to calls for service for the Williams Lake Fire Department. In May, they responded to 48, and last month they had 39. Deputy Fire Chief Brendan Foote says of those calls, 12 were for fires, 9 motor vehicle incidents, 8 burning complaints, and 10 alarm incidents. Foote says year to date, the Williams Lake Fire Department has had 260 calls for service, up from 240 at this same time last year. Quesnel will get 2 new ambassadors this week. The Quesnel Ambassador Leadership Program takes center stage, starting off tonight with the talent showcase. Society member Sierra Cook says the 7 candidates will be showing off all of the wonderful things that they've learned.
2: They'll each be presenting a speech, whatever topic they want to talk about. We have some really passionate girls that are talking about, you know, the world and different problems that we're facing. And then they're also presenting on their passions. We have a girl playing piano. We have someone presenting their art. Someone is talking about their small business.
1: Cook says that will be followed by the award ceremony tomorrow night. Both events start at 7 o'clock in the Chuck Mobley Theater at Corlew Secondary School. Tickets are available at the door. In sports, TSN reports that Chicago Blackhawks' Connor Bedard will be on the shelf for the next 4 months. The club announced today that the 20-year-old center had surgery on his left shoulder. Quarterfinal action in the men's FIFA World Cup tournament resumes tomorrow. France will take on Morocco. Friday, Spain will face Belgium. On Saturday, there are 2 games scheduled. Norway will take on England, followed by Argentina playing Switzerland. On the diamond, Blue Jays pitcher Dylan Cease lost his no-hit bid in the 9th inning, but the Jays blanked the Giants on the road 10-0. Caribou weather, Quesnel and Williams Lake, cloudy, high of 21. 100 Mile House, mainly sunny, local smoke and windy, high of 23. For tonight, cloudy, 60% chance of showers overnight, windy, and a low of 9. 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Sign up at MyCaribouNow.com.
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7: Well, Billy is more or less the everyman of his times. I mean, you have him working with the riverboats, as I said, the barges. And then when the Industrial Revolution started, along with the construction of the great railway systems in England, his employment was phased out. And so you found thousands of people out of a way to make a living, because there's only so many people can work in a factory, you see. So many people left, and Billy just followed them, you see. And so when he got here, He worked like anyone else, always a very hard worker, that. By the way, they say he abandoned his family. It is not exactly true that he abandoned his family. His circumstances led him to leave, and like anything, life goes on. He did send some money back to his family, and like what people say, and then he did eventually maintain a correspondence with his daughter.
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That was some rock and roll with a hint of yeehaw thrown in there. Blue Rodeo, Trust Yourself, On the Goat. Hey, it's Nick, and the Mud Drags are going to be happening this weekend in Quesnel. And coming up in around 7 minutes, you're going to get your keyword to get in to win a pair of tickets. Now here's Greta Van Fleet.

0: That was the latest one from Evanescence. Who will you follow on the GOAT? Hey, it's Nick hanging out with you on your Wednesday. And if you want to go to the Quesnel Rodeo, sorry, I mixed up a couple of events before. If you want to go to the Quesnel Rodeo, that's going to be happening July 17th to 19th, text the keyword Fraser, F-R-A-S-E-R. Fraser, not Frazier, to 250-398-CFFM, and good luck.
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0: It's Nick, and here's your 2020 weather on the GOAT. Let's be thankful that we are in the Caribou right now, because even though the air quality yesterday in 100 Mile was nasty, there's no more warnings affecting our area. 100 Mile, Quesnel, Williams Lake, all at one when it comes to the air quality health index. Now, there's two air quality warnings. One of them is yellow from Merritt going all the way to just before Whistler and Pemberton. And there's another yellow air quality warning that goes from Black Pines all the way to the border we have with Alberta. And sandwiched between those two yellow blobs is an orange air quality warning that's covering Ashcroft, Kamloops, Salmon Arm, Revelstoke. There in some parts, the air quality health index is 10 plus. So if you can push off that trip to, Revelstoke, Kamloops, that area, you might want to do that if you can't pack any masks. As for the temperature, we're sitting at 20 right now, kind of sunny, kind of cloudy. Tonight, we're falling down to 9, maybe some rain. Tomorrow, maybe some more rain with a high of 22. 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

0: So that was the Steve Miller Band, Joker on the Goat. Hey, it's Nick hanging out with you on your Wednesday afternoon. You know, even though we've been spending the afternoon hanging out and listening to rock music, there's a chance you also love country music because, well, people like many different kinds of music. And even though there's no keyword this afternoon for 8 weeks of summer, that doesn't mean you can't get in the draw to win week one's prize, which is brought to you by Northern Acreage. So basically, it's two pit passes to Big Valley Jamboree. Camping for two at the Jamboree, $500 in a gas gift card thanks to Co-op and a PWB prize pack. So if you want to get in to win this amazing prize, go to mycariboonow.com and click on win. And then you click on the banner and there you go. Fill out the information and you might actually win the prize. The winner is going to be announced next Monday. So good luck.
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1: That was Stabilo, Flawed Design on The GOAT, the Caribou's Rock Station. Hey, it's Nick hanging out with you on this Wednesday afternoon. And now here's The GOAT's Comedy Break featuring Drew Lynch.
2: Antidepressants are fickle because everybody says you're supposed to give them about 4 weeks before you feel anything, which is strange. Feels like if you're depressed, the last thing you have is time. That's why it's a hotline, not a P.O. box. I got hooked up with this drug dealer over at the pharmacy, and she was the one who told me. She was like, just so you know, when you're on antidepressants, it takes about 4 weeks for you to feel anything. I was like, well, do you have a same day option? Because I am depressed right now. Actually, I'm more depressed since you told me this. We are headed in the wrong direction right now. She was like, unfortunately, that's not how it works. Your brain needs time to become desensitized to the drug, about 4 weeks. That way, it won't notice the change. And I was like, so to be clear, I am to wait a month before I feel anything, at which point I will be so used to the drug that I will not feel anything. She's like, I think so, yeah. I was like, all right. Well, I'll put in these 4 weeks, but you should put in your two.
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